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8: Top stories this hour. England captain Harry Kane says he was glad to have his hero moment and lead his team into the last 16 of the World Cup. He scored twice as Thomas Tuchel's side came from behind to beat DR Congo 2-1 in Atlanta. Winger Anthony Gordon says Kane is the ultimate player to look up to.
6: It's amazing to be around him every day, because when you're around someone at the elite level, he's at the very, very top of football. He's

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watching the white dots slowly disappear from our black and white TV at the end of the night. 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
28: Top stories this hour. England put their fans through the ringer as Harry Kane scored two late goals to rescue them from a shock World Cup exit. Thomas Tuchel's side came from behind to beat DR Congo 2-1 and reached the last 16, where they'll play co-host Mexico. These supporters in Atlanta were relieved.
29: As usual, Harry Kane comes and rescues the day, doesn't he? Absolutely brilliant.
30: We were thinking we're going home. We both thought it, that we were going home.
31: Harry Kane's done it, 2-1. Come on, England, it's coming home!
28: Co-hosts US are also through after beating Bosnia and Herzegovina 2-0, despite going down to 10 men. A 16-year-old boy suffered potentially life-threatening injuries after being shot in Birmingham. Police say the teenager was taken to hospital.

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22: Top stories this hour. Harry Kane guided England into the last 16 of the World Cup with two goals as they came from behind to beat DR Congo 2-1. The Bayern Munich striker has now moved past Pelé's World Cup tally of 12 goals. Kane says it means a lot to him.
23: I think it's hard fully to take it all in, especially when you're in a tournament environment. You just kind of focus on the games. But when you come away and you read some of the names that I'm among now, especially in England history, it's something that I'm extremely grateful for sure.
22: England will face Mexico next. A 16-year-old boy suffered potentially life-threatening injuries after being shot in Birmingham. Police say the teenager was taken to hospital with gunshot wounds following the incident in the Alum Rock area yesterday afternoon. Health experts say a UK-US trade deal could force the NHS to divert an estimated £45 billion from other services to pay for higher-priced medicines. It says reduced spending on other health interventions could increase excess preventable deaths by 229,000. The Criminal Cases Review Commission's been told to significantly and urgently improve its investigations. That's according to watchdog Anthony Rogers, who's carried out an independent review of its work. There's been criticisms of the way it handled the case of Andrew Malkinson, who served 17 years in prison for a rape he didn't commit. He spoke outside the Court of Appeal in 2023 after his conviction was quashed.
24: 17 years counting down the minutes to lock up so I could be behind my door. I'm safe from other prisoners, but not safe.

0: from my own mind.
1: A drop in oil prices is beginning to feed through at the petrol pump. Analysis by the RAC suggests diesel fell by 17 pence a litre last month, its biggest monthly drop since the year 2000. And Taylor Swift and NFL player Travis Kelce will celebrate their wedding at Madison Square Garden tomorrow night. Law enforcement officials told the Associated Press that they'll host a smaller rehearsal dinner tonight before tying the knot at the New York Arena. From Sky News, I'm Chris Milligan.
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5: Top stories this hour. England boss Thomas Tuchel says he's proud of how his team did not accept defeat as they fought back to reach the last 16 of the World Cup. Harry Kane scored twice as they got past DR Congo 2-1 in Atlanta. These fans were watching in Liverpool.
19: They absolutely outshone themselves and deserved the England name. All the players and that absolutely made the country proud and all that.
20: We struggled, but we're there.
21: It's classic England fashion, really, isn't it? Leaving it till very late on to win the game. But, you know, Argentina's got Messi. We've got Harry Kane.
5: The Three Lions will face Mexico next. Meanwhile, Spain, who are one of the tournament's favourites, take on Austria in Los Angeles tonight. A 16-year-old boy's been shot in Birmingham. Police say the teenager was taken to hospital with potentially life-threatening injuries following the incident yesterday afternoon. Our reporter Olivia Mountsaw has more.
22: Police say although this happened near a mosque, they don't believe the shooting has anything to do with the place of worship. They say their investigation's in the early stages. They're appealing to speak to anyone with information or who saw what happened. Local officers are staying in the area as well.
5: Next this morning, we're hearing more about deepfakes today as the government tells us it wants to completely stamp out the issue. It's after we highlighted the impact of AI-generated intimate pictures being shared online. Victims from across the country have been telling us how it's happened to them. Now, UK Online Safety Minister Kanishka Narayan says creating or even asking for pics like this is now against the law.
23: We've taken significant action where there are deepfakes of non-consensual intimate images. Those sort of deepfakes are deeply damaging and we want to make sure that we're stamping them out.
5: A drop in oil prices is beginning to feed through at the petrol pumps. Analysis suggests diesel fell by 17 pence a litre last month, its biggest monthly drop since the year 2000. And Royal Mail has unveiled images of new stamps celebrating moths from across the UK. The company says they showcase the species that are so vital to our ecosystems.
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5: Warm and sunny in the south today, cooler with rain in the north and northwest, highs at 26 Celsius. That's the latest. I'm Becky Cahill.

0: Now, more of the generation and the songs that changed pop music forever. Of the 1960s.
1: There she was, just a

Watch out, it's the Manfreds for breakfast. First thing on a Thursday, it's July the 2nd. I'm Richard Allenson. Welcome to the good times. Welcome to the greatest hits of the 1960s. All the good stuff between now and 10 on breakfast, including, right now, Chubby Checker, The Four Seasons, The Moody Blues, and There Is No Such Thing as Too Much Stevie Wonder.

0: Never stops twisting, this Chubby Checker, with the Four Seasons, the Moody Blues, and Stevie Wonder. It's Neil Sedaka and the Searchers. Very specific records for two of our friends, Eddie Moulton in Bournemouth and Delia Ferguson in Glasgow. Our 60s selection's coming soon, and it's happening tomorrow.
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0: 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Over 18s only on this one, and the clock is ticking. Here's the deal. 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Text cash to 61054. Do not leave this till later. 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
15: Problems in North Yorkshire this Thursday morning for the A19. It's closed southbound for investigation work following an accident in the early hours between Osmotherley down towards the first turnoff at South Kilvington. And in Nottingham, following yesterday's fuel spillage, the A610 Nuttall Road is still closed southbound this morning for repair works between Bells Lane and Western Boulevard. Milton Road in Cambridge remains closed after a sinkhole appeared in the carriageway yesterday. And care needed as you clockwise on the M25, an accident partially blocking the QE2 bridge. That's the latest. I'm Louisa Gale.
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0: It's another good one from the Tops. The Fifth Dimension and the Turtles mixing up the greatest hits of the 1960s. And it's 1964 in just a moment. And as Radio Caroline starts broadcasting, the Zombies are in the charts for the first time with a song that would become their greatest hit and would become an even bigger hit for Santana a few years later. I think you know the one. It's coming next, right after the latest.
1: 16-year-old boy has potentially life-threatening injuries after a shooting in Birmingham. It happened in the Alum Rock area of the city yesterday evening. A drop in oil prices is beginning to be fed through at the petrol pumps. Analysis suggests diesel fell by 17 pence a litre last month, its biggest monthly drop since the year 2000. The maintenance backlog in Northern Ireland's health estate has grown to more than £1.6 billion. A report by the Audit Office says 40% of buildings are not fully compliant with current regulations. Northern Ireland's Department of Health says it's already begun to tackle some of the issues raised. The boss of the Bank of England says interest rate cuts remain off the table for now. It's signalled borrowing costs are likely to stay at 3.75% when policymakers next meet. And Royal Mail's unveiled images of new stamps celebrating moths from across the UK. The company says they showcase the species that are so vital to our ecosystems. That's the latest. I'm Becky Carr.
2: 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Of the 1960s.

0: Esmond and the Aces, with Georgie Fame and the Blue Flames and the Zombies, the greatest hits of the 1960s. Thank you for selecting your favourites from this decade as well. Eddie Moulton is in Bournemouth. Great record by Neil Sedaka. On your way, Eddie. And Delia Ferguson in Glasgow. It's all about the Searchers. Couple of great songs. You can get involved as well. Richard@greatesthitsradio.co.uk. I will elaborate on this later. But basically, it's your favourite songs from the 60s. They still rock your world all these years later. And Delia and Eddie, you've not got long, OK?
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16: Slowdown Glasgow, as you'd east on the Bells Hill bypass, the A725. A broken down lorry blocking a lane there as at the new Edinburgh Road and the Belsey Hill roundabout. And in North Yorkshire, the A19 remains closed southbound this morning for investigation work following an accident in the early hours from Osmotherley and the Thirsk turn-off. Long queues in London, heading down to Mitcham Junction. An accident has closed the A237 Car Shorten Road. Although moving a lot better now clockwise on the M25, an accident on the QE2 bridge is now clear.
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17: Boom, scores that goal, and then he scores another goal. I'm just like, oh my God, we're so lucky to have this fella around me. Like, really, we're like so lucky.
18: You know, Argentina's got Messi, we've got Harry Kane.
16: Fans watching last night's action from Atlanta in Liverpool there. Kane's now moved past Pelé's World Cup tally of 12 goals after scoring twice for England as they came from behind to beat DR Congo 2-1 and booked their place in the last 16. Here he is.
19: I think it's hard fully to take it all in, especially when you're in a tournament environment. You just kind of focus on the games. But when you come away and you read some of the names that I'm among now, especially in England history, is something that I'm extremely grateful for sure.
16: It's Mexico for the Three Lions next. Kickoffs at 1 a.m. Monday morning, UK time. In other news, a 16-year-old boy's been shot in Birmingham. Police say he was taken to hospital with potentially life-threatening injuries following the incident in the Alum Rock area yesterday afternoon. Our reporter, Olivia Mansour, has more.
20: Police were called to Bowyer Road just before 5:30 yesterday, though it happened near a mosque. Detectives don't think it's connected with the shooting. They say they are keen to speak to anyone who might have dashcam or doorbell footage from nearby.
16: Next, we're talking deepfakes again this morning as we're told tech bosses will be held to account if something isn't done to stop the images being shared online. Last month, we brought together a panel of five women who'd all had their pics from their socials manipulated by AI without their permission. UK Online Safety Minister Kanish Kanarian is now telling us it has to stop, and he's promising to get tough.
21: The tools to make them are banned. The people who make them are criminalised. They have to be taken down within 48 hours, and if that doesn't happen, tech bosses are personally criminally liable as well.
16: A drop in oil prices is being fed through at the petrol pumps. Analysis suggests diesel fell by 17p a litre last month. That's its biggest monthly drop since the year 2000. And two people have been arrested after scaling New York's Empire State Building in an apparent marriage proposal. They've been identified as Russian climbers who were the subject of a Netflix documentary in 2024.
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16: Warm and sunny in the south today. Cooler with rain in the north and northwest. Highs at 26 Celsius. That's the latest. I'm Becky Cahill.
4: And now, more of the decade that changed everything across the UK.
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Good one from the Chiffons. Greatest Hits Radio 60s. It's Welcome to Thursday time. Just gone 7 o'clock. I'm Richard Allenson. It's all about the good times. It's all about winning a whole hill of money. Yeah, another £750,000. We've lost our minds. Keep it to yourself. You could win on Friday, tomorrow. Another £750,000 is up for grabs on Make Me a Winner. All you need to know very soon. But first, the greatest hits from the 1960s includes, listen to these guys, the Beach Boys, the Everly Brothers, Joe Cocker, oh, and...

0: doesn't really matter if it's pouring or whether the sun is scorching. Beach Boys always sound great. 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
0: 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Over 18s only on this one, and the clock is ticking. Here's the deal. Lines close 5 p.m. tomorrow, and then all you need to do is answer our call. You do that and £750,000 will be yours, and we pay it straight into your account right after the call for your chance to win. And win big, huge, mighty, massive. Text cash to 61054. Do not leave this till later. Do it now. Now is good.
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15: Possible problems in East Sussex this morning through Polegate, Ashford West on the A27, because there's a half an hour travel time heading towards Lewes between the Eastbourne Road and the Thoroughbred Inn, towards the A26 and the Beddingham roundabout. And it's slow in Norfolk, heading through Wearham, Ashford East on the A134 Lynn Road. An accident partially blocking the carriageway just prior to Stoke Ferry. And slow in North Yorkshire between Osmotherley and South Kilvington as the A19 remains closed southbound for investigation work following an accident in the early hours from the North Allerton turnoff and the Thusk turnoff.
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0: Sha-la-la-la-la-la. Ivan Morrison, The Lovin' Spoonful, Marvin Gaye and Tammy Terrell for your Thursday breakfast. Welcome to Greatest Hits Radio 60s. I'm Richard Allenson. This is the time in the programme where we play one of your 60s selections. And thank you, Delia Ferguson, for this one. It's a goodie. Delia's in Glasgow. And there is one song by The Searchers which makes her really tingle, because she said, growing up in Middlesbrough before I moved north, and hearing these records for the first time always reminds me of good times. I always have great memories whenever I hear these records, including the one from The Searchers, which is coming next. Give us a minute. We got the latest.
1: A 16-year-old boy has potentially life-threatening injuries after a shooting in Birmingham. It happened in the Alum Rock area of the city yesterday evening. A drop in oil prices is beginning to be fed through at the petrol pumps. Analysis suggests diesel fell by 17 pence a litre last month, its biggest monthly drop since the year 2000. The maintenance backlog in Northern Ireland's health estate has grown to more than £1.6 billion. A report by the Audit Office says 40% of buildings are not fully compliant with current regulations. Northern Ireland's Departments of Health says it's already begun to tackle some of the issues raised. The boss of the Bank of England says interest rate cuts remain off the table for now. It's signalled borrowing costs are likely to stay at 3.75% when policymakers next meet. And Royal Mail's unveiled images of new stamps celebrating moths from across the UK. The company says they showcase the species that are so vital to our ecosystems. That's the latest. I'm Becky Carr.
2: 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Good times. Of the 1960s.

0: Yeah, I know it's Thursday, but come on. The greatest hits of the 1960s. The Rolling Stones, Shirley Ellis and The Searchers. That particular record, When You Walk in the Room, is the one that still gives Delia Ferguson in Glasgow the tingles. I remember this the first time round. Only have great, great memories of listening to the radio in Middlesbrough before moving north to Glasgow. And Searchers records especially always remind me of the good times. Good to know, Delia. Nice one. Thank you for that. Richard at greatesthitsradio.co.uk. Be more Delia. Yeah, your favourite songs from the 60s, even if you weren't around in the 60s, like Delia was, then you can tell us all about them, how these old records are brand new records to you, and why you love them so much. That's what Eddie Moulton did in Bournemouth. With Eddie, it's all about Neil Sedaka. Eddie, one of his greatest hits, is coming later.
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5: Slow down the Vale of Glamorgan as you west on the M4. A vehicle fire is partially blocked the exit, slipped fourth call at junction 37. And here's in Cardiff as you west on the A48 Western Avenue. An accident partially blocking the carriageway as we're at University Hospital. Lengthy delays anti-clockwise on the M25. A travel time a good half an hour or so now from junction 13 for Staines to junction 11 for Chertsey. And here's in Cornwall heading down to Bodmin as the A389 Higher Ball Street is currently blocked due to an overturned vehicle and spillage around the midway road.
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1: The musical Hair opened on Broadway at the Biltmore Theatre. 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

0: the greatest hits of the 1960s. Thursday breakfast, I'm Richard Allenson, very nearly 8 o'clock. If you give us a moment, the very latest at 8, and if you hang around, The Who play next.
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15: Top stories this hour. This morning's papers are hailing him Hero Harry, Harry Houdini, England's saviour. Harry Kane rescued England from a shock World Cup exit last night with 2 goals in 11 minutes.
16: That's where I'm most proud of the boys and myself as well, just to keep the belief, keep getting the ball into the right areas, and you know, one of us will have our hero moment, and thankfully for me it was today.
15: The final score against DR Congo was 2-1. These fans were watching the action in Atlanta from a bar in Liverpool.
17: They absolutely outshone them and deserved the England name. All the players, and that absolutely made our country proud and all that.
18: We struggled, but we're there.
19: It's classic England fashion, really, isn't it? Leaving it till very late on to win the game. But, you know, Argentina's got Messi, we've got Harry Kane.
15: Well, England's come up against Mexico in the last 16. Next kick-off is at 1 a.m. on Monday. A 16-year-old boy's been shot in Birmingham. Police say the teenager was taken to hospital with potentially life-threatening injuries following the incident in the Alum Rock area yesterday afternoon. Next, we're hearing about deepfakes again today as the government's telling us it wants to completely stamp out the issue. It's after we highlighted the impact of AI-generated intimate pictures being shared online. Victims from across the country have been telling us how it's impacted them. UK Online Safety Minister Kanish Kanaryan says creating or even asking for pics like this is now against the law.
20: We've taken significant action where there are deepfakes of non-consensual intimate images. Those sort of deepfakes are deeply damaging and we want to make sure that we're stamping them out.
15: A drop in oil prices is beginning to feed through at the petrol pumps. Analysis suggests diesel fell by 17 pence a litre last month, its biggest monthly drop since the year 2000. And a couple from Russia have been arrested after climbing right to the very top of the Empire State Building in New York for what looked a bit like a marriage proposal. They put a banner up while they were there which read, "When the power of love beats the love of power, the world knows peace."
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15: Warm and sunny in the south today. Cooler with rain in the north and northwest. Highs at 26 Celsius. That's the latest. I'm Becky Cahill.
3: Now, going back to the decade that changed it all. Of the 1960s.

One of the many new things in the 1960s, the rock opera. The big one is Tommy, one which you'll find Pinball Wizard from The Who. I know you know that. It's just gone 8 o'clock. Just sorting my life out. I'm Richard Allinson. Welcome to Greatest Hits Radio 60s. It's all about the good times. It's all about £750,000 tomorrow as well. We're doing it again. Make Me a Winner is giving away another 750K. If you'd like it to come anywhere near your direction, stick around. I want to play the Trogs, Dusty, Bob Dylan, and these guys. Yeah.

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So come on, hold me tight.

0: mixing up the greatest hits of the 1960s with the Troggs, Dusty, No Such Thing as Too Much Dusty, Bob Dylan and the Dave Clark Five. And I did say hang around.
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0: 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And win big, huge, mighty, massive. Text cash to 61054. Do not leave this till later. Do it now. Now is good.
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18: Really slow in the Vale of Glamorgan as east on the M4. An accident blocking a lane between Junction 34 for Miskin and Cardiff services at Junction 33. And Longies in Wiltshire just south of Trowbridge this morning as the A350 Westbury Road is partially blocked between the West Ashton Road and the Yarnbrook roundabout. And so lengthy queues in East Sussex heading through Lewes as west on the A27. It's an accident partially blocking the carriageway on the A26 at the Southerham roundabout. And queues in Southampton, an accident partially blocking Northern Bridge towards the Prince of Wales traffic lights.
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0: Small Faces in Ichiku Park. There was no mistaking Nina Simone and Bobby V, the greatest hits of the 1960s. Give us a moment. It's 1968. Remember, Cliff Richard celebrating his ninth number one hit in our charts with a song you'll hear in Series 3 of Squid Game and the song that came second by 1 point to Spain in Eurovision. Yeah, that one. And it's right after this.
1: Kyiv's mayor says 10 people have been killed and more than 50 others are injured after overnight Russian airstrikes hit the Ukrainian capital. Residential buildings were damaged, prompting the country's president to cut short a trip to Ireland. Back here, a 16-year-old boy has potentially life-threatening injuries after a shooting in Birmingham. It happened in the Alum Rock area of the city yesterday evening. The Bank of England's governor has ruled out any interest rate cuts for now, with borrowing costs expected to stay at 3.75%. When policymakers next meet. Andrew Bailey says the Iran conflict means there's economic uncertainty despite falling oil prices. And two Russian climbers who'd been the subject of a Netflix documentary have been arrested after climbing right to the very top of the Empire State Building in an apparent marriage proposal. They were seen unfurling a banner at the top of the New York skyscraper yesterday. Police body cam footage suggests they weren't wearing safety equipment. That's the latest. I'm Becky Carr.
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0: Greatest Hits Radio 60s with Glenn, The Byrds and Cliff Richard. I'm Richard Allinson. Thursday breakfast. Don't forget Eddie Moulton in Bournemouth. We're playing your 60s selection just after 9 o'clock. One of Neil Sedaka's greatest hits. He wrote so many. And this was one he had himself. You got good ears, Eddie. Thank you for that. If you want to get involved in the 60s selection process, you just tell us all about your favourite songs from the 60s. Whether you were around in this decade or not, it doesn't matter. It's the songs from the 60s that still rock your world all these years later. And why and how they make you feel. That's what we're interested in. Email is good, richard@greatesthitsradio.co.uk. And Eddie, you've not got long, okay?
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14: 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Longueuil's in Down, heading into Lisbon as the A49 Saintfield Road has been closed from a burst water main between the M1 at Junction 6 and Kensington Park. And slow down Manchester, anti-clockwise on the M60. That's partially blocked from the M61 towards Junction 14 and the Swinton Interchange. Really slow in the Vale of Glamorgan, actually east on the M4, following an accident there between Junction 34 for Miskin and Cardiff Services at Junction 33. And Long is in Cornwall, heading down Bodmin, an overturned vehicle and spillage has blocked the A389 higher Ball Street.
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0: Thursday breakfast, it's Greatest Hits Radio 60s. We're hurtling uncontrollably towards 9 o'clock. Not much I can do about that, but I can provide the soundtrack to get you into your Thursday. From the Beatles, Sam Cooke and Spencer Davis. They're playing next after the latest at 9.
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11: At the third stroke, the time from BT will be 6 o'clock precisely.
12: 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And one will say, the cat is stuck up a tree again. And every second, a BT employee will answer and connect those calls to the emergency services.
11: At the third stroke, the time from BT will be brilliant.
12: BT, behind brilliant things.
13: McDonald's are making their appearance at the FIFA World Cup. They've got a formidable lineup for the FIFA World Cup meal. But who will you pick to lead the line? Big Mac or Chicken McNuggets?

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13: The top stories this hour, Harry Kane.
14: Boom. Scores that goal. And then he scores another goal. I'm just like, oh my God, we're so lucky to have this fella around me. Like, really, we're like so lucky.
15: You know, Argentina's got Messi, we've got Harry Kane.
13: Fans watching last night's action from Atlanta in Liverpool there. Kane's now moved past Pelé's World Cup tally of 12 goals after scoring twice for England as they came from behind to beat DR Congo 2-1 and book their place in the last 16. Here he is.
16: I think it's hard fully to take it all in, especially when you're in a tournament environment. You just kind of focus on the games. But when you come away and you read some of the names that I'm among now, especially in England history, is something that I'm extremely grateful for sure.
13: It's Mexico for the Three Lions next. Kickoffs at 1 a.m. Monday morning, UK time. In other news, a 16-year-old boy's been shot in Birmingham. Police say he was taken to hospital with potentially life-threatening injuries following the incident in the Alum Rock area yesterday afternoon. Our reporter, Olivia Mansour, has more.
17: Police were called to Bowyer Road just before 5:30 yesterday, though it happened near a mosque. Detectives don't think it's connected with the shooting. They say they are keen to speak to anyone who might have dashcam or doorbell footage from nearby.
13: Next, we're talking deepfakes again this morning as we're told tech bosses will be held to account if something isn't done to stop the images being shared online. Last month, we brought together a panel of five women who'd all had their pics from their socials manipulated by AI without their permission. UK Online Safety Minister Kanish Kanarian is now telling us it has to stop and he's promising to get tough.
18: The tools to make them are banned. The people who make them are criminalised. They have to be taken down within 48 hours. And if that doesn't happen, tech bosses are personally criminally liable as well.
13: A drop in oil prices is being fed through at the petrol pumps. Analysis suggests diesel fell by 17p a litre last month. That's its biggest monthly drop since the year 2000. And two people have been arrested after scaling New York's Empire State Building in an apparent marriage proposal. They've been identified as Russian climbers who were the subject of a Netflix documentary in 2024.
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13: Warm and sunny in the south today, cooler with rain in the north and northwest, highs at 26 Celsius. That's the latest. I'm Becky Cahill.
1: Now, more of the generation and the songs that changed pop music forever. The 1960s.

For you, if you're just breaking into Thursday breakfast. The Beatles, Sam Cooke and the Spencer Davis Group. I'm Richard Allinson. Breakfast on Greatest Hits Radio 60s. It's all about the good times. Another chance to win £750,000 is happening tomorrow. Yep, make me a winner. We've lost our minds. We're giving away another 750K. All you need to know is coming soon. And Eddie Moulton in Bournemouth, we have your 60s selection very, very soon. And it's a good one from Neil Sedaka, one of his greatest hits from this decade. Taking us closer, Dionne Warwick, Manfred Mann, and Chris Andrews.

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1: 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Over 18s only on this one, and the clock is ticking. Here's the deal. Lines close 5 p.m. tomorrow, and then all you need to do is answer our call. You do that and £750,000 will be yours, and we pay it straight into your account right after the call for your chance to win. And win big, huge, mighty, massive. Text cash to 61054. Do not leave this till later. Do it now. Now is good.
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15: Long queues now shed south on the M1 in Northamptonshire. A lorry fire has closed three lanes just prior to the M45 at Junction 17 for Dunchurch, with queues back and beyond Junction 18 for the A5 to Rugby. And queues southbound on the M5 in Somerset, an accident partially blocking the carriageway from Bridgewater at Junction 24 down towards Taunton at Junction 25. Length delays in London in East Ham as the A124 Barking Road remains closed around the North Circular and the Barking Flyover. And slow now in Devon for the A39. That's blocked due to an accident above Mills.
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13: 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Of the 1960s.

David Bowie, The Beach Boys, and Del Shannon. The greatest hits of the 1960s. Welcome to Thursday Breakfast. I'm Richard Allinson. Thank you, Eddie Moulton in Bournemouth, for your 60s selection. Neil Sedaka, one of the greatest songwriters of the 1960s. He wrote so many songs, not just for himself, but for other artists as well. And Eddie said, I remember this because it was sad this year. We lost Neil in February, but his music is eternal. Here's one.

0: Gloria Jones with Tainted Love, and it was Neil Sedaka breaking up his heart to do our 60s selection this morning from Eddie Moulton in Bournemouth, who selected that one because big Neil Sedaka fan. He says, we lost Neil in February, but his music is eternal. And he was such a nice guy. Met him a bunch of times, and one of the times I met him, we actually moved studios to go into the studio with the big grand piano. Opened the lid, mic'd the piano up, and we didn't ask him to play. He just sat down and played. And we did that with a couple of other artists as well. And they said, oh, I'm not playing the piano. No, no, no. No one told me I was playing. But Neil, no worries, came straight over, shook my hand, straight to the piano. What are we going to sing? And it was like that for about an hour. And we'd only booked him for half an hour. And the record company were going, really? We've got to go somewhere else. No, we're staying here. Neil, we miss you. And thank you for the music.
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14: Long queues in Manchester as you're anti-clockwise on the M60 from Junction 18 for the Simister Island towards a broken down lorry, still closing lanes 1 and 2 just prior to the M61 at Junction 15 and the Swinton Interchange. And all traffic now being held in the Vale of Glamorgan as you're east on the M4 following an accident there between Miskin at Junction 34 and Cardiff Services at Junction 33. And it's still queuing southbound on the M1 in Northamptonshire following a vehicle fire. A lane still closed there approaching the M45 at Junction 17 for Dunchurch.
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greatest hits of the 1960s with Fontella Bass, Wayne Fontana and the Isley Brothers. And if I'm quick, I can squeeze in just two more.

0: 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Thanks for sharing your Thursday morning. We'll do it all again in the morning from 6 if you fancy. 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

Chuck Berry, You Can Never Tell. We played you the Mamas and Papas in Monday. Monday and the Turtles kicked started this morning with this show, at least anyway, and She'd Rather Be With Me from 1967. Good morning. It's Rossi and it's Greatest Hits Radio 60s, and we're nearly towards the weekend. Friday Eve, as I like to call Thursday, 2nd of July. Well done if you've done well in Popmaster. Did you get a high score? Did you get 39? If not, better luck tomorrow morning when it returns Friday morning at 10:30 here on Greatest Hits Radio 60s. On the way, Donovan, Helen Shapiro, after this, She Loves You, Yeah, Yeah, Yeah, from 1963. Here's the Fab Four on Greatest Hits Radio 60s.

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1: winner. Good to hear Donovan and Catch the Wind. You will be catching your breath if you get the call this forthcoming Friday for Make Me a Winner. Like Rosemary last week entered at the very, very, very last minute. And then she got the call shortly after five last Friday. Now, if you've not played since last Friday, you're not in the draw. 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You must be over 18. Lines close 5 o'clock on Friday afternoon. And then one person will win £750,000. That person could be you. 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Send it to 61054. I bid you good luck. And stand by for Diana Ross and the Supremes from 67. Kickstarting another great 60s triple play.
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Biggest songs from the swinging decade and the Beach Boys from 1966. God Only Knows, we played you Honey Bus, I Can't Let Maggie Go, and that triple play, as promised, kickstarted in 67 with Diana Ross and the Supremes and Reflections of My Life. Going to play you a song now, penned by a guy called Tony Romeo. It would peak at number 2 here in the UK and number 10 in the US Billboard charts when it was released back in 1969. This is Lou Christie, and I'm going to make you mine on Greatest Hits Radio 60s.

0: Marianne Faithfull, her version of Tears Go By, the Stones penned record, of course. Keith and Mick wrote that record. From 1964 on Greatest Hits Radio 60s. Here's a little survey to get you thinking. 60% of England and Scotland fans said, well, if they got the opportunity, they could do this. 60% of England and Scotland fans said, if they got the opportunity, they could probably do this. What do you reckon it could be? Answer on the way soon. So too is The Animals and Long John Baldry. And that brilliant record, Let the Heartaches Begin.
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21: 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Yeah. The good times. Of the 1960s.

That'll be Love Affair and Everlasting Love. Happy Thursday morning. Good morning. This is Rossi, and this is Greatest Hits Radio 60s. Long John Baldry, Let the Heartaches Begin, and the Animals, Please Don't Let Me Be Misunderstood. 60% of England and Scotland football fans said apparently if they got the opportunity, they could do this. They could actually score the winning penalty in a penalty shootout in the World Cup final, which is on the 19th of this month. You know what? When you look at sort of a professional football player taking a penalty, they make it look a hell of a lot easier than it would be if you were standing there and there's a professional goalkeeper standing in your way. But 60% of people across England and Scotland reckon, yeah, they could stick in the back of the net if they needed to for their country. I know for a fact that Frank Wilson's going to play in just a moment. Do I Love You? Indeed I Do. Right after this from Herman's Hermits and Greatest Hits Radio 60s.

0: Frank Wilson there. Do I love you? Indeed I do. 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Alfie Tennyson, thank you very much for your email. Hope all is good with you and your team. 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If you could please play the Junior Walkers and the All-Stars, How Sweet It Is to Be Loved by You. Well, I will hook that out and I'll play that for you. I'll get it lined up and good to go after the news next at 12 midday. And the next hour, greatest hits of the 1960s, will start in 1967 with the Monkees.
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12: Top stories this hour. The Prime Minister has in the last few minutes apologised in the Commons for decades of forced adoptions in England and Wales. Around 185,000 children were taken from their unmarried mothers. Our political correspondent Tom Claiborne has more.
14: Between 1949 and the mid-70s, young mums across the country were often pushed to give up their babies, usually by charities and religious groups, leaving many feeling abandoned and shamed without any financial help. Baroness Jackie Smith is the Employment Minister.
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14: Campaigners

1968, the year the herd, and I don't want our loving to die. We played you the Drifters up on the roof and the Monkeys, Last Train to Clarksville from 1967. Here on Greatest Hits Radio 60s, we're into Thursday afternoon, one sleep till the weekend, and one sleep till someone wins £750,000 tomorrow after five. I'm going to play you another triple play that will feature Junior Walker and the All-Stars, How Sweet It Is to Be Loved, for Alfie Tennyson, who is in Ludlow, nice part of the world. And we'll play all that after The Searchers, who will play after this from the Dave Clark Five, Glad All Over on Greatest Hits Radio 60s.

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1: winner. Junior Walker and the All Stars, and How Sweet It Is to Be Loved by You. How sweet would it be to get a call on Friday that's worth £750,000, like Rosemary did last Friday? She entered at about 5 to 5 just before the lines closed. So if you've not played since last Friday, you're not in the draw. It's a new game. 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

Another triple play done and dusted on a Thursday afternoon here on Greatest Hits Radio 60s with Mary Wells and My Guy, Simon and Garfunkel, the 59th Street Bridge Song. Feeling groovy on a Thursday. And Creedence Clearwater Revival kickstarting that triple play from 1969. We're proud, Mary. Going to play you a song now, which was recorded actually in the Olympic Studios in London. Cover of an old Bob Dylan song, because the artist in question was a huge fan of Bob Dylan. And he could play the guitar like nobody else. We're talking Jimi Hendrix. However, listen carefully to this song. The 12-string guitar was played by the Traffic's Dave Mason. Here's Jimi Hendrix now. And All Along the Watchtower on Greatest Hits Radio 60s.

0: Paper Dolls, Something Here in My Heart, and the Jimi Hendrix Experience ahead of that, and All Along the Watchtower from 1968. This is Greatest Hits Radio 60s. Good afternoon. My name is Rossi. What's your favorite comfort food? What is it? Your go-to comfort food? When it comes to comfort food in America, what do you reckon is the number one choice for Americans? Comfort food. I will share the details and answer with you very soon. I'll play you music from James Brown. The Godfather of Soul is coming up from 1966, and he'll be followed by the Flower Pot Man from 1967.
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23: Wow! I feel good.

Something a bit too up on a Thursday afternoon, Leslie Gore, and Maybe I Know the Flowerpot Man, and Let's Go to San Francisco, and promised you to play James Brown, I Got You a Feel Good, 1966 the year. So we're talking about Americans. What has come out at number one when they talk comfort food? I would have thought macaroni cheese in America, but it's not. It's grilled cheese, or as we call it this side of the pond, cheese on toast. But apparently that is the number one go-to when it comes to comfort food. Do love cheese on toast with a good sprinkling of cayenne pepper and a good dollop, a good splash of Worcestershire sauce. Now you're talking. Walker Brothers coming up right after this. Temptations, get ready. It's Thursday afternoon, and this is Greatest Hits Radio 60s.

0: Walker Brothers, Sun Ain't Gonna Shine Anymore. 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Hayley Whitmore's in Huntington. Listen to Greatest Hits Radio 60s in an afternoon. I do catch your breakfast show most mornings as well. On Thursday, the 2nd of July, could you give a mention to my husband, Alistair? Alistair Whitmore is going to be 63 today. If you can give a mention and play Elvis Presley, Return to Sender. It's one of his favorite songs from the 1960s. I will definitely get that on as part of a triple play after the news next at 1 o'clock.
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8: top stories this hour. Keir Starmer's apologised on behalf of the state to survivors of forced adoption, calling it a stain on our history. An estimated 185,000 unmarried mothers had babies taken away in England and Wales during the 50s, 60s and 70s. In the Commons, the Prime Minister says he found it hard to read their testimonies.
15: Mothers, many young, vulnerable, were coerced or misled into feeling that they had no choice but to have their children taken away from them.
8: The government says it's accepting every recommendation made after the first phase of the Southport inquiry. The report found there were repeated missed chances by the state to stop the attack, which killed three young girls in July 2024. Our reporter Jess McGilvery has been looking over the government's response.
16: The Home Secretary says the findings of the inquiry must be a turning point with meaningful change following the multiple failings identified. Shabana Mahmood adds the government's already taken action on prevent online safety in knife crime, but accepts more needs to be done. A new task force is being set up to stop people like the Southport attacker who are intent on carrying out extreme violence without a clear ideology. Ministers also plan to introduce a new

0: ideology. Ministers also plan to introduce a new law which will make it a criminal offence to plan an attack with mass casualties. Phase two of the inquiry is due next year.
1: West Midlands police have arrested a 17-year-old on suspicion of attempted murder after a shooting in Birmingham. A 16-year-old's in a critical condition in hospital after being found hurt yesterday evening. At least 18 people have been killed and 85 injured in an overnight Russian drone and missile attack on Ukraine. Russia says the strikes were aimed at military targets despite a number of residential buildings being hit. And Skills Minister Baroness Smith says if England beat Mexico in the World Cup early on Monday, then children should celebrate that in school. Head coach Thomas Tuchel suggested that children be given the day off as their last 16 tie kicks off at 1 a.m.
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1: Sunshine for much of the country this afternoon. A chance of some showers in Scotland later, though. That's the latest. I'm Alex Richardson.
3: Now, more of the generation and the songs that changed pop music forever. Of the 1960s.

advantage of my trust in you when I was so far away. I saw you holding lots of other guys, and now you've got the nerve to say,

Big Finish, Los Bravos, and Black is Black, Elvis Presley, and Return to Sender. For birthday boy, Alistair Whitmore in Huntington, lots of love from your wife, Haley. Thank you very much for the email. And this hour kick-started with The Who, and I can see for miles and miles and miles. We've got another survey coming up about single men in Britain to get you thinking very, very soon. And we've got greatest hits from the 1960s from The Stones to play. Also, The Four Seasons will feature right after Martha Reeves and the Vandellas and Dancing in the Streets on Greatest Hits Radio 60s.

0: 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Make me a
1: winner. Yeah, we played you The Stones, Not Fade Away, and Sherry by The Four Seasons. Would you be raising a glass of sherry if you get the call on Friday for Make Me a Winner? 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We go again with a new round. 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You must be over 18. Lines close 5 p.m. on Friday afternoon, and then we'll make that all-important Make Me a Winner call. 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If you do that, you'll get £750,000, and we'll pay it into your bank account as soon as we hang up. So, for your chance to win big this Friday, text the word cash. Send that to 61054. Good luck with that. And stand by for the Hollies and Jennifer Eccles from 1968. Next to kickstart another 60s triple play.
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love the way they chuck in a couple of their song titles, clips of the song She Loves You, Yeah, Yeah, Yeah, and Yesterday featured the tail end of that record. On the 25th of June 1967, that song made its world premiere in front of 400,000 people watching worldwide on a BBC screen TV show called One World. The Beatles and She Loves You, Yeah, Yeah, Yeah, All You Need Is Love. Paul Jones and High Time and Hollies and Jennifer Eccles. What a wonderful, wonderful record. Coming up then, a little bit later on this hour, I will play you music from the Beach Boys, Otis Redding and the Honeycombs. And now I'm going to play you this from Manfred Mann's 54321. What a record on Greatest Hits Radio 60s.

0: Sheila Clark, I couldn't live without your love on Greatest Hits Radio 60s and ahead of that, Manfred Mann's 54321. Famously used in the iconic pop TV show Ready, Steady, Go, hit song from 1964. Right, 25% of single men in the UK have never washed their what? Blank or blankety blanks. What do you reckon? Remember, it's a family show, by the way. 25% of single men in Britain have never washed their what? Answer soon. So too are the Beach Boys and Otis Redding's Hard to Handle. All on the way.
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15: 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Yeah. 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

there lies the question, have I the right, the Honeycombs on Greatest Hits Radio 60s, Otis Redding, Hard to Handle, and the Beach Boys, I Can Hear Music, indeed, from 1969. Survey that I shared with you before, 25% of single men said they've never washed their what? Their duvet covers. How? Especially in the weather we've had in recent weeks, when it's so steaming hot. I mean, how do you do, what, would you just replace them? Anyway, the mind boggles. Stevie Wonder coming up, and so too is Cilla Black. This is Anyone Who Had a Heart from 1964.

0: 16-year-old Stevie Wonder released that in 1966, and everything is all right. Uptight. Greatest Hits Radio 60s. Emmett Maguire in Birmingham. Great show, Rossi. Love your hourly brain teasers and survey. Sometime between 2 and 2.30 on Thursday. Can you give my wife, Jilly, a mention? Tell her I love her lots, and she's been really, really strong for me recently, and things are beginning to look rosy in the garden and much brighter in and around our home in Birmingham. Could you possibly play Brenda Lee and Speak to Me Pretty, which is Jilly's favourite song from the 1960s. That will feature as part of a triple play next after the news at 2.
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15: The top story is this hour. The Prime Minister's apologised to those affected by historical forced adoptions. Sir Keir Starmer says what happens is a stain on our history.
16: The shame is not yours. The shame was never yours. The shame is ours. And I say that on behalf of the whole country. I say it to every single person impacted. We are deeply and profoundly sorry.
15: The government has promised to help provide extra support to victims and make sure records are available. The government says it accepts all recommendations for change made by the public inquiry into the Southport stabbings. It found the attack could and should have been prevented and identified fundamental failings. Its chairman concluded in April the killer's family were dishonest with authorities, while there were multiple occasions in the years before the 2024 attacks when he should have been arrested. Ukraine's president cut short a trip to Ireland after a huge Russian bombardment on Ukraine overnight. 20 people are known to have died and at least 80 others have been injured in the drone and missile attack. Russia says that the strikes were aimed at military targets. Sir Keir Starmer has asked the Home Secretary to review the case of the leader of a Rochdale grooming gang. Shabir Ahmed's due to be released from prison. The 73-year-old dual national was stripped of his British citizenship, can't be deported to Pakistan. And the government has rejected calls for pubs to be allowed to stay open for England's World Cup match with Mexico next week. The last 16 clash kicks off at 1 a.m. on Monday. Rules were eased for late starting matches during the group stage of the tournament. Business Minister Kate Dearden has been questioned about it in the Commons today.
17: Pubs can stay open for an extra 2 or 3 hours depending on how late the match starts.

0: 2 to 3 hours, depending on how late the match starts. Regarding Sunday, unfortunately, it doesn't apply with the 1 a.m. start, but going forwards, we absolutely back in our pub so people can watch and support our lads, and it's coming home, hopefully.
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2: Sunshine for much of the country this afternoon. A chance of some showers in Scotland later, though. That's the latest. I'm Alex Richardson.
1: And now, across the UK, more of the decade that changed everything.
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1: Of the 1960s.

Love it. Brenda Lee, Speak to Me Pretty, and play that for Jilly McGuire, who lives in Birmingham, and her husband Emmett. And thank you very much for the email, rossi@greatesthitsradio.co.uk. That's Jilly's favourite song from the swinging decade. We kickstarted this hour with Jeff Beck's Hi Ho Silver Lining and Jasmine from The Casual, sandwiched in between in that triple play. Another survey on the way very, very soon, again involving food and music coming up from The Big O, The Trogs, and here's The Four Tops and Baby, I Need Your Lovin' on Greatest Hits Radio 60s.

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1: winner. Never mind the penny arcade. You could be in the cash to the value of £750,000 this forthcoming Friday. Indeed. We're talking tomorrow. Your chance to win big. If you've not played since last Friday, then you're not in the draw. 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Calls are charged today's standard rate. You must be over 18. Lines close tomorrow at 5 o'clock and then one person will get the call and they will win the lot if they answer. It could be you. You could be getting that call tomorrow, but you need to be in the draw. Text the word cash and send that to 61054. Good luck and stand by for John Fred and his Playboy band from 1968. We'll commence another triple play from the biggest decade of them all, the 1960s.
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11: 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Good times. Good times. Of the 1960s.

1964, Jerry and the Pacemakers, Ferry Across the Mersey. Jerry Marsden actually penned this as a musical love letter to his beloved city of Liverpool. And it also featured in the movie of the same name. And the movie itself, Ferry Across the Mersey, would of course been produced by Brian Epstein, didn't you know? Right then, coming up then, that survey to get you thinking after the Everly Brothers. And they'll play right after Sam and Dave. This is Soul Man from 1967.

0: When Will I Be Loved? The Everly Brothers and Sam and Dave and Soul Man, 1967 the year. Good afternoon, Rossi, along till 3 o'clock. Then the Dark Lord, Alex Lester, will be here, taking you from Thursday afternoon into Thursday evening. Here in the UK, we chuck away 25% of all of this that we buy. Okay, so we buy this and we end up chucking away 25% of it. What do you reckon that could be? I'll share the answer with you very soon. I'll play you music from Bob Dylan and the Monkees and another triple play on the way. And it'll kickstart with Dave, D, Dozy, Beaky, Mick and Titch and the Legend of Xanadu. Next.
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21: 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Of the 1960s.

Ah, yes, I'm a believer. One sleep till the weekend. Friday tomorrow, and tomorrow someone will win £750,000. The monkey's there, and I'm a believer. And Bobby Dylan, Lay Lady Lay across my big brass bed. I said of all of this that we buy, we end up chucking 25% of it away. What is it? We're talking bread. 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No wastage in our house. No way by Jiminy. Coming up then, the small faces, sha-la-la-la-la-lee, right after Glennie Campbell here. And this is Galveston on Greatest Hits Radio 60s.

0: Sha-la-la-la-lee from 1966, and we played Glen Campbell's Galveston for Bobby Nelson in Headingley in Leeds. Thank you for your email, Rossi at greatesthitsradio.co.uk. Stand by. Dark Lord is good to go. Alex Lester up after the news at 3. Gambo back tonight at 7 with the Paul Gambaccini Hour. And I'll see you on Greatest Hits Radio 60s tomorrow morning at 11 a.m. after Popmaster. 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
25: The
0: top stories this hour. Sir Keir Starmer's apologised on behalf of the British state for its role in historical forced adoptions in England and Wales. An estimated 185,000 unmarried mothers had babies taken away during the 50s, 60s and 70s. In the Commons, the Prime Minister said he found it hard to read their stories.
13: Anne Lloyd Keane, here in the gallery, and of course formerly of this house, described to the Education Committee how she was stitched without anaesthetic. And said, and I quote, that she was told, "You will remember the pain because you've been a bad girl."
0: The government's promised to help provide extra support to victims and make sure records are available. Elsewhere, Sir Keir Starmer has asked the Home Secretary to review the case of the leader of a Rochdale grooming gang. It's understood Shabir Ahmed's been released from prison today. The 73-year-old dual national was stripped of his British citizenship, can't be deported to Pakistan. Two 15-year-old boys who were spared custody for the rape of two young girls in Hampshire have now been sentenced to 4 years in detention. The case sparked outrage in May when a judge at Southampton Crown Court said he wanted to avoid criminalising them unnecessarily. Lady Chief Justice Baroness Carr told the Court of Appeal an immediate detention sentence was required.
18: X and Y participated either as principals or as assisters or encouragers in multiple rapes carried out in front of others, and in which the complainants were subjected to humiliation and degradation.
0: Former pop star Gary Glitter has been charged with four historical sexual offences against a girl. The 82-year-old, whose real name is Paul Gadd, is accused of three counts of indecent assault. The Met Police say the alleged crimes happened at a residential address in West London between 1978 and 1981. And a peak audience of 16.3 million people watched England win their World Cup match last night. The average number of people tuning in was 14 million.
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0: Sunshine for much of the country this afternoon. A chance of some showers in Scotland later, though. That's the latest. I'm Alex Richardson.
24: Now, going back to the decade that

Love that final chord. Frange. Such a 60s guitar sound. Good afternoon. Thursday afternoon we are. Greatest Hits Radio 60s. Alex Lester with you. Pump those arms. You know the steps by now. Little Eva and the Locomotion.

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Aretha Franklin, and You Make Me Feel Like a Natural Woman. I quite like it, really. I like the clothes, they're flattering. You get the biggest songs of the 70s, 80s and 90s over on Greatest Hits Radio. Here, though, the generation that started it all, nothing but 60s classics.

0: Andy Williams and Can't Take My Eyes Off You on Greatest Hits Radio 60s for a Thursday afternoon. He had his own theatre, the Andy Williams Moon River Theatre in Branson, Missouri, back in the early 90s. I actually went to Branson, Missouri. It's a resort designed for, how should I put this, seniors. Which, of course, is not us. And I was told by someone who worked there that at night they roll up the pavements or the sidewalks at about 7 o'clock. So any of the shows he went to see in the evening finished very, very early indeed. Shangri-La's coming up, Lead of the Pack, then Nashville Teens and Tobacco Road.
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Drifters and Say the Last Dance for me. Greatest Hits Radio 60s, Alex Lester with you. It's Thursday afternoon as we head towards the weekend. Don't forget, Saturday morning from 9 o'clock, Steph's your girl, Stephanie Hurst, through until 1 o'clock, and her final hour between noon and 1 is all 60s, all vinyl. Here comes Tom Jones, that is.

0: About time we had some Beatles, don't you think? Well, they're coming up directly after the news at 4 o'clock with Lady Madonna, then the Toys and Lover's Concerto, and then, and then, and then, ha-ha, said the clown from, correct, Manfred Mann.
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17: The top stories this hour. Two 15-year-old boys who were spared custody for the rape of two girls in separate attacks in Hampshire have been sentenced to 4 years' detention. The pair were given non-custodial sentences in May. The Court of Appeals ruled that decision was unduly lenient. Lady Chief Justice Baroness Carr has been outlining why there has to be a change.
18: But the fact that they repeated their behaviour after the first incident and did it again to a different person in the second incident is the crucial feature.
17: Gary Glitter has been charged with four historical sex offences. The former pop star, whose real name is Paul Gadd, is due to appear in court in August. The Met Police tell us the charges relate to one victim between 1978 to 1981 in Kensington. The Prime Minister's apologised to those affected by historical forced adoptions. Sir Keir Starmer says what happens is stain on our history.
19: The shame is not yours. The shame was never yours. The shame is ours. And I say that on behalf of the whole country. I say it to every single person impacted. We are deeply and profoundly sorry.
17: The government's promised to help provide extra support to victims and make more records available. The government's vowed to implement all the recommendations by an inquiry into a knife attack which killed three young girls in Southport. Amongst the recommendations are a new task force to deal with people who plot attacks without any specific ideology behind them. Here's Southport MP Patrick Hurley.
21: There were so many opportunities to deal with some of those issues which were not dealt with because the state didn't have the capacity and the state wasn't set up to deal with these things.
17: Retired jockey Frankie Dettori is in hospital. He's been involved in a car accident that's left him with a broken thumb and several broken ribs. And viewing figures show a peak audience of 16.3 million people watched England win their World Cup match last night. The average number of people tuning in was 14 million.
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17: Dry and clear conditions across much of the country tonight. Scotland and Northern Ireland will have some cloud and isolated showers. That's the latest. I'm Alex Richardson.
24: Now, more of the generation and the songs that changed pop music forever. Of the 1960s.

Manfred Mann and Ha Ha, said the clown. Good afternoon. Greatest Hits Radio 60s. I'm Alex Lester. Trust you're well this Thursday afternoon and looking forward to the weekend. Now, more great songs from the greatest decade, the 1960s, including this, which also has a mention of the premiere of the Soviet Union from 15th of October 1964 to the 23rd of October 1980. Of whom do I speak? Well, let Jimmy

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14: The M1 northbound is closed by a collision at junction 47, a diversion via the slit roads. It's certainly queuing there and also busy on the M1 northbound just after Loughborough, junction 23. Slow, it's partially blocked there by a separate collision. Coventry at junction 2 through to 3 on the M6, northbound side is closed by a multi-vehicle incident. Long delays with that one. And the M25 anti-clockwise is queuing with a broken down car at junction 20. It's busy on the clockwise side where there was a collision, junction 10 through to 11. I'm Nick Arkell.
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Jimmy Ruffin, What Becomes of the Brokenhearted. The Dark Lady, Mrs. Lester, was actually on the train the other day. I mentioned it, but I didn't mention the rest of it because she sent me a text actually midway through her train journey saying, I think I'm sitting opposite Roger Daltrey of The Who. I said, oh, right. So I sent her a picture of Roger Daltrey of The Who, and she went, I think that's the guy. Someone's just come up to him and said, and shaken his hand and said, thank you for all that you've done for music. And he smiled and nodded. So I think probably it would have been Roger Daltrey, don't you? Speaking of The Who, how neat and slick are you, Alex? Can't explain.

0: Zager and Evans, and in the year 2525, a sort of dystopian future awaits us. I'm not too bothered, because I actually just worked out while I was playing that I'll be a youthful 569 years of age, so I don't think I'll be worrying too much about that, will you? Nah. Moody Blues coming up, Go Now, then Johnny Cash and Ring of Fire.
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17: The M1 northbound is closed near Leeds, junction 47. It's a diversion via slip roads to get around it, a queue from 46 though. And the M1 northbound's partially blocked just after junction 23 for Loughborough. Another collision there slowing things down. The M6 northbound, that's closed. Junction 2 through to 3 near Coventry, a multi-vehicle collision causing long delays. Anti-clockwise M25, a lane closure with a broken down car, junction 20, a queue from 22. And it's busy on the M4 eastbound near Bristol, overrunning roadworks near junction 19. Nick Archer.
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0: After the 5 o'clock news here on Drive Time this Thursday afternoon, we have Arthur Conley, Sweet Soul Music, and then Simon and Garfunkel and Mrs. Robinson. But can you name any other Simon and Garfunkel songs that featured in the film The Graduate, other than Mrs. Robinson?
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20: The top stories this hour. Two of three teenage boys involved in serious sexual assault in Hampshire have had their sentences increased after they were found to be unduly lenient. Our reporter Freya Taylor has the story.
13: Lady Chief Justice Baroness Carr said a non-custodial sentence for the two older boys could not be justified and has increased their sentences to 4 years in detention. The Court of Appeal decided the judge in the initial trial had wrongly assessed the level of harm, explaining the decision to the boys as they watched via video link from Southampton Crown.
14: X and Y participated either as principals or as assisters or encouragers in multiple rapes carried out in front of others, and in which the complainants were subjected to humiliation and degradation.
13: A third boy involved in the attacks has kept his original sentence because he's very young. One of the victims previously said she doesn't think she'll ever be the same and that the trial broke something inside of me.
20: Sir Keir Starmer's apologised on behalf of the British state for its role in historical forced adoptions. An estimated 185,000 unmarried mothers had babies taken away in England and Wales during the 50s, 60s and 70s. It's understood the leader of a Rochdale grooming gang at the centre of a deportation row has been released from jail. Shabir Ahmed, who's 73, served 14 years. The dual national was stripped of his British citizenship, can't be sent back to Pakistan because of a legal loophole. Conservative leader Kemi Badenoch says deporting all foreign criminals must be a priority.
16: We are seeing that a lot of people are exploiting the kindness of our country. I want to see some common sense. It's absolutely disgusting that this man has been let out. He should be deported.
20: Retired jockey Frankie Dettori is in hospital. He's been involved in a car accident that's left him with a broken thumb and several broken ribs. And a rare first edition of The Hobbit has sold for more than £38,000 after it was discovered among ordinary donations at an Oxfam shop in Birmingham.
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20: Dry and clear conditions across much of the country tonight. Scotland and Northern Ireland will have some cloud and isolated showers. That's the latest. I'm Alex Richardson.
22: And now, across the UK, more of the decade that changed everything.
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22: Of the 1960s.

Arthur Conley and Sweet Soul Music. We are Greatest Hits Radio 60s. Alex Lester with you on a Thursday afternoon. Now, before the news, I said, in the film The Graduate, apart from the song Mrs. Robinson, which other Simon and Garfunkel songs featured? Well, if you guess The Sound of Silence, Scarborough Fair, Canticle and April Come She Will, you'd have been a winner, had we been doing a competition, of course. We do have a competition with £750,000 on offer. That's later.

0: 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I mentioned in passing £750,000 to be won just a few moments ago. Well, hang on, because here it comes. And you better get in quick, because it'll be drawn tomorrow.
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1: M6 northbound is closed near Coventry. Junction 2 through to 3, a multi-vehicle collision causing long delays. It's also busy on the M25, clockwise stopped by a collision just after junction 9 for Leatherhead. Long delays there. Also busy anti-clockwise with the lane closure recovery of broken down car, junction 20. And the M4 eastbound is queuing with overrunning roadworks closing lane junction 19 to 18 near Bristol. Near Newport, it's slow eastbound on the M4, junction 27 with a collision closing a lane. I'm Nick Arkell.
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0: Those harmonies are just spectacular. Tremolos and Silence is Golden. We have the news headlines for you then. Even more great songs from the greatest decade, the 1960s. Four Seasons, Walk Like a Man. Then Cher, Bang Bang, My Baby Shot Me Down.
1: Keir Starmer's apologised on behalf of the British state for its role in historical forced adoptions. An estimated 185,000 unmarried mothers had babies taken away in England and Wales during the 50s, 60s and 70s. Sir Keir Starmer's asked the Home Secretary to review the case of the leader of a Rochdale grooming gang. It's understood Shabir Ahmed's been released from prison today. The 73-year-old dual national was stripped of his British citizenship but can't be deported to Pakistan. It's down to provisions in the 1971 Immigration Act. Gary Glitter has been charged with four historical sexual offences against a girl. The Met Police said the alleged crimes happened at a residential address in Kensington in West London between 1978 and 1981. And a rare first edition of The Hobbit has sold for more than £38,000 after being discovered among ordinary donations at an Oxfam shop in Birmingham. A 1938 copy was identified by staff before going under the hammer. That's the latest. I'm Alex Richardson.
2: 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Yeah. The good times. Of the 1960s.

0: Stevie Wonder, some strange forces overpowering him. I was made to love her. 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Incidentally, if there's a 60s song you don't think we play enough or haven't played at all and you'd like to hear it, well, let me know and I'll see what I can do. 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That is my email address. Marvin Gaye coming up, too busy thinking about my baby.
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11: 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Travel News is next.
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13: M6 is open near Coventry now, northbound, but still busy where there was a collision. The M25, we're seeing residual delays from incidents at Junction 20, anti-clockwise, clockwise Junction 9 as well. There's still a lane closure on the M4 eastbound near Bristol with overrunning roadworks 19 to 18. Eastbound near Newport, Junction 27 to 26, a collision closing a lane. The M42 southbound slow with a vehicle fire, Junction 2 through to 1 closing a lane. And the M5 northbound is busy where there was a collision, Junction 8, severe delays. I'm Nick Arkell.
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32: The top story is the sour pubs and bars across England and Wales are being told they can stay open until 5 a.m. on Monday for the World Cup. England take on Mexico, but kickoff's not until 1 a.m. The pub industry says it will be a much-needed boost. Meanwhile, England boss Thomas Tuchel thinks that children should be allowed to stay up to watch it and miss school. Rhiannon Evans from Mumsnet, an online network for parents, says many are torn about what to do.
33: There is an element of judgment that accompanies any decision parents and mums make, and we see that play out on Mumsnet all the time, where, you know, mums talk about feeling judged no matter the decision they take, and in which case what's important is just to take the decision that's right for your family.
32: Two 15-year-old boys who were spared custody for the rape of two girls in separate attacks in Hampshire have been sentenced to 4 years' detention. The pair were given non-custodial sentences in May. The Court of Appeals ruled that decision was unduly lenient. Lady Chief Justice Baroness Carr has been outlining why there has to be a change.
0: But the fact that they repeated their behaviour after the first incident and did it again to a different person in the second incident is the crucial feature.
32: Gary Glitter has been charged with four historical sex offences. The former pop star, whose real name is Paul Gadd, is due to appear in court in August. The Met Police tell us the charges relate to one victim between 1978 and 1981 in Kensington in West London. The government's vowed to implement all the recommendations by an inquiry into a knife attack which killed three young girls in Southport. Amongst the recommendations, a new task force to deal with people who plot attacks without any specific ideology behind them. Here's Southport MP Patrick Hurley.
1: There were so many opportunities to deal with some of those issues which were not dealt with because the state didn't have the capacity and the state wasn't set up to deal with these things.
32: And retired jockey Frankie Dettori is in hospital. He's been involved in a car accident that's left him with a broken thumb as well as several broken ribs.
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32: Dry and clear conditions across much of the country tonight. Scotland and Northern Ireland will have some cloud and isolated showers. That's the latest. I'm Alex Richardson.
3: And now, more of the decade that changed everything across the UK. Good times. Of the 1960s.

Beach Boys and Good Vibrations. Greatest Hits Radio 60s for a Thursday afternoon with me, Alex Lester. I trust you will. Now, I've got the Supremes in just a moment, followed by Jimi Hendrix Experience. All the great 60s songs and artists to hear, you understand. Now, a bit of a nerd fact for you. Could be a pub quiz winner, this one. The vocal group backing Jimi Hendrix Experience were called The Breakaways and featured Vicky Brown, the late Vicky Brown, who was married to Joe Brown. That's going to be the clincher.

0: You can always tell Hank Marvin's guitar sound, can't you? Brilliant stuff. Cliff Richard and the Shadows and the Young Ones. Now, are you up for 750 grand?
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14: They've just had to stop traffic again on the M25 clockwise. This is Junction 9, where there's a collision to move out of the way. It's causing long delays. It's all open, Junction 27 to 28 now, where there was an incident, but the queues remain. Residual delays in the M4 eastbound is queuing with overrunning roadworks near Bristol. Junction 19 to 18, closing lane 1 out of the usual 3. M5 northbound, queuing with a broken down vehicle, closing a lane, Junction 10. And busy on the M6 northbound, Junction 5, with recovery work on the slip roads leaving the motorway.
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0: Harry Nilsson, or Nilsson if you prefer, and everybody's talking. More great songs from the greatest decade, the 1960s, after the news headlines, including The Kinks and Bruce Chanel.
1: Sir Keir Starmer's apologised on behalf of the British state for its role in historical forced adoptions. An estimated 185,000 unmarried mothers had babies taken away in England and Wales during the 50s, 60s and 70s. Sir Keir Starmer's asked the Home Secretary to review the case of the leader of a Rochdale grooming gang. It's understood Shabir Ahmed's been released from prison today. The 73-year-old dual national was stripped of his British citizenship but can't be deported to Pakistan. It's down to provisions in the 1971 Immigration Act. Gary Glitter has been charged with four historical sexual offences against a girl. The Met Police said the alleged crimes happened at a residential address in Kensington in West London between 1978 and 1981. And a rare first edition of The Hobbit has sold for more than £38,000 after being discovered among ordinary donations at an Oxfam shop in Birmingham. A 1938 copy was identified by staff before going under the hammer. That's the latest. I'm Alex Richardson.
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0: The Hollies and Bus Stop. I'm trying to formulate a terrible gag about no Hollies for ages and then three of their songs come along at once, but I don't think I can make that one stick. Ike and Tina Turner and River Deep Mountain High on the way.
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17: M1 northbound side is partially blocked by an obstruction. At junction 8, Hemel Hempstead, coming up from London, really slow there. And also busy on the M25 clockwise, junction 9, and also 27 to 28, where there were collisions earlier on. The M4 eastbound, still queuing, overrunning roadworks, closing lane 1, junction 19 to 18 near Bristol. The M5 northbound, that is queuing with a broken down vehicle, junction 10 through to 9. The M6 northbound is busy with stationary traffic at junction 5. The exit slip road is closed by recovery work.
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2: 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He's got some people are on the pitch. 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

0: That's it from me, but remember, Gambo, and then Ken. Paul Gambaccini with an hour of his favourites coming up before Ken Bruce's Secret 60s selection at 8. I'm Alex Lester, back tomorrow afternoon at 3 o'clock. I shall be waiting.
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25: Top stories this hour. England fans will be able to watch Monday morning's World Cup last 16 tie against Mexico in the pub. Licensing laws have been relaxed to stay open for the game that kicks off at 1 a.m. Joe Rawson reports.
26: The decision removes the need for venues to apply individually for extended hours. The government says the change will support the hospitality sector, while Prime Minister Sir Keir Starmer says it's good news for supporters and good news for pubs, adding the whole country will be backing the team.
25: Two of three teenage boys involved in a serious sexual assault in Hampshire have had their sentences increased after they were found to be unduly lenient. Our reporter Freya Taylor has the story.
15: Lady Chief Justice Baroness Carr said a non-custodial sentence for the two older boys could not be justified and has increased their sentences to 4 years in detention. The Court of Appeal decided the judge in the initial trial had wrongly assessed the level of harm, explaining the decision to the boys as they watched via video link from Southampton Crown.
16: X and Y participated, either as principals or as assisters or encouragers, in multiple rapes carried out in front of others and in which the complainants were subjected to humiliation and degradation.
15: A third boy involved in the attacks has kept his original sentence because he's very young. One of the victims previously said she doesn't think she'll ever be the same and that the trial broke something inside of me.
25: It's understood the leader of a Rochdale grooming gang at the centre of a deportation row has been released from jail today. Shabir Ahmed, who's 73, served 14 years. The dual national was stripped of his British citizenship but can't be sent back to Pakistan because of a legal loophole. Sir Keir Starmer has apologised on behalf of the British state for its role in historical forced adoptions. An estimated 185,000 unmarried mothers had babies taken away in England and Wales during the 50s, 60s and 70s. And a rare first edition of The Hobbit sold for more than £38,000 after being discovered at a charity shop in Birmingham.
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25: Dry and clear conditions across much of the country tonight. Scotland and Northern Ireland will have some clouds and isolated showers. That's the latest. I'm Alex Richardson.

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30: Top stories this hour. The parents of one of two girls raped by two teenage boys in Hampshire say their daughter's life will forever be tainted by what happened. The 15-year-olds avoided a custodial sentence in May, but the Court of Appeal has now sentenced them both to 4 years detention. The mother of one victim says her daughter's not doing well right now, but after today, she will. We've revoiced her words.
0: She can now finally understand that standing up and saying something has got her somewhere, because when the trial ended and she heard what the sentences were, she thought, well, what was the point? Why did I even bother going through 18 months of pain, going through everything, if there was going to be no punishment, essentially?
30: Elsewhere, a Married at First Sight UK cast member's been questioned on suspicion of rape. The man was arrested and bailed. Three people have denied any wrongdoing. England fans will now be able to watch the national side's next World Cup match at the pub, as opening hours are extended across the country and in Wales. The last 16 clash with Mexico kicks off on Monday at 1 a.m. UK time. Millions of motorists are facing further compensation delays. Settlements for missold car loans could drag well into next year, because the courts first have to rule on legal challenges. In tennis, Britain's Arthur Ferry says he didn't realise he was playing in front of the Princess of Wales during his second round Wimbledon match.
1: It's obviously an honour to play in front of her. And yeah, I guess if I'd known, it would have been maybe made me a little tight. But I was locked in and didn't hear it.
30: The wild card came from a set down to beat Finnish qualifier Otto Virtanen in four sets. Two Brits, Jacob Fernley and Katie Swan, have been defeated in straight sets. And the stars have begun arriving in New York ahead of Taylor Swift and Travis Kelce's wedding. There's a rehearsal dinner tonight. From Sky News, I'm Leisha McKenna.
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1: The US Congress enacts equal pay for equal work legislature for women, signed by President Kennedy as an amendment to the Fair Labor Standards Act, stopping employers to pay men and women different wages or benefits for doing work that require the same skills and responsibilities.
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0: stories this hour. Sir Keir Starmer's asked the Home Secretary to review the case of the leader of a Rochdale grooming gang at the centre of a deportation row. 73-year-old Sabir Ahmed's been released from prison but can't be sent back to Pakistan. It's because of provisions in the 1971 Immigration Act don't allow that. People in Rochdale are angry.
1: He should be deported or he should be just kept locked up for what he did, because a lot of children got hurt and they'll never get over it.
2: I think it's ridiculous. If he can do that once, then he could do it again. I know they said they're going to monitor him out there. I mean, just how reliable is that?
1: He's a threat to society, so he shouldn't be on the streets.
0: Two 15-year-olds who avoided being locked up for raping two girls in separate attacks in Hampshire have now been given 4 years detention. The Court of Appeal ruled their original sentences were unduly lenient. Andy Burnham's pledged to fund defence spending plans in full. The prospective Prime Minister admits he wasn't in all of the discussions over long-delayed plans to future-proof the military. England fans will now be able to watch the next World Cup match at the pub as opening hours are extended. The last 16 match with Mexico kicks off on Monday at 1 a.m. UK time. The England manager has suggested kids skip class to watch the match. Rhiannon Evans from the online group Mumsnet says many parents are torn about what to do.
3: There is an element of judgment that accompanies any decision parents and mums make, and we see that play out on Mumsnet all the time, where, you know, mums talk about feeling judged no matter the decision they take. In which case, what's important is just to take the decision that's right for your family.
0: Culture Secretary Lisa Nandy says she and her department are coming off X. She's accused the social media platform of favouring abuse and misinformation over meaningful debate. And Vitor Pereira says being removed as Nottingham Forest manager was a complete surprise. The club's confirmed his departure, despite only joining in February. From Sky News, I'm Leisha McKenna.
4: The decade that changed everything across the UK. Good, good, good, good times. Of the 1960s.

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23: Stories this hour. Two 15-year-old boys who were spared custody for the rape of two girls in separate attacks in Hampshire have been sentenced to 4 years detention. The pair were given non-custodial sentences in May after the judge said he wanted to avoid criminalising these children unnecessarily. The Court of Appeals ruled that decision was unduly lenient. Lady Chief Justice Baroness Carr has been outlining why there has to be a change.
24: Each incident involving rape by more than one offender was extremely serious, but the fact that they repeated their behaviour after the first incident and did it again to a different person in the second incident is the crucial feature of these cases.
23: Elsewhere, fans will now be able to watch the next World Cup match at the pub, as opening hours are extended across the country and in Wales. The last 16 clash with Mexico kicks off on Monday at 1 a.m. Here's the Community Secretary, Steve Reid.
0: We are passing emergency legislation through Parliament tomorrow that will allow pubs to stay open, extend their licensing until 5 a.m. on Monday morning. So every England fan that wants to go to the pub and cheer their team on gets the chance to go.
23: The leader of a Rochdale grooming gang at the centre of a deportation row is understood to have been released from prison. 73-year-old Shabir Ahmed can't be sent back to Pakistan because of a loophole. A cast member on the UK version of Married at First Sight has been questioned on suspicion of rape. The man was arrested and bailed. Three people have denied any wrongdoing. Millions of drivers are facing further compensation delays. Settlements for missold car loans could drag well into next year because the courts have to rule on legal challenges first. And in sport, only one British player remains in the singles competition at this year's Wimbledon. Hopes of a home success rest with Arthur Ferry, who's progressed to the third round. From Sky News, I'm Leisha McKenna.
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22: Top stories this hour. The parents of one of two girls raped by two teenage boys in Hampshire says their daughter's life will forever be tainted by what happened. The 15-year-olds avoided a custodial sentence in May, but the Court of Appeal has now sentenced them both to 4 years detention. The mother of one victim says her daughter's not doing well right now, but after today, she will. We've revoiced her words.
23: She can now finally understand that standing up and saying something has got her somewhere, because when the trial ended and she heard what the sentences were, she thought, well, what was the point? Why did I even bother going through 18 months of pain, going through everything, if there was going to be no punishment, essentially?
22: England fans won't have to head home before the final whistle, with pubs allowed to stay open until 5am for the World Cup clash with Mexico. The government's extending licensing hours in England and Wales for the 1am kickoff on Monday morning. Keir Starmer's asked the Home Secretary to review the case of the leader of a Rochdale grooming gang at the centre of a deportation row. 73-year-old Shabir Ahmed's been released from prison but can't be sent back to Pakistan because provisions in the 1971 Immigration Act don't allow that. Former pop star Gary Glitter has been charged with four historical sexual offences against a girl in West London. The 82-year-old's due in court next month. To sport now, and Spain have booked a place in the World Cup last 16 with an impressive 3-0 victory over Austria in Los Angeles. Joe Rawson reports from the USA.
12: A comfortable 3-0 win for Spain, who cruised past Austria to reach the last 16 of the World Cup. Mikel Oyarzabal got two goals, with Pedro Porro also on the score sheet in Los Angeles. A tie against Croatia or Portugal awaits the European champions next.
22: And England are into the final of the Women's T20 World Cup. They're celebrating a comprehensive 40-run win against South Africa at the Oval and will face Australia at Lord's on Sunday. From Sky News, I'm Chris Milligan.
21: And now, across the UK, more of the decade that changed everything.
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24: Top stories this hour. The families of two girls raped by two teenage boys say they're deeply grateful and relieved their non-custodial terms were overturned at the Court of Appeal. The 15-year-olds have now been sentenced to 4 years detention for the separate attacks in Fordingbridge in Hampshire. Judges ruled the punishment handed down to them in May was unduly lenient. Law Professor Sue Edwards says it was a hugely important decision.
25: There was an over-consideration of the mitigating factors, the boys, their age, their mentality, their maturity, with very little or nothing recognised or said about the impact on the girls concerned.
24: The government's passing emergency legislation later to allow pubs and bars across England and Wales to stay open for the Three Lions' next World Cup match. They'll face Mexico on Monday at 1 a.m. A cast member on the UK version of Married at First Sight has been questioned on suspicion of rape. The man was arrested and bailed after allegations were made in the documentary in May. Three people have denied any wrongdoing. Millions of drivers are facing further compensation delays. Settlements for missold car loans could drag well into next year because the courts first have to rule on legal challenges from four companies. To sports, and England captain Nat Sivabrant led from the front as her side reached the Women's T20 World Cup final in style. They beat South Africa by 40 runs with the skipper smashing 75 off 47 balls. It's a clash with Australia in the final on Sunday next. Sivabrant says her 133-run partnership with Heather Knight was vital.
0: There was never any worry about, you know, other people coming in, but Heather and I knew that we had a really important job to do to get our team back on track. The composure that we showed was really important.
24: And Spain have cruised through to the last 16 of the World Cup. They completed a 3-0 victory over Austria in Los Angeles with two goals from Mikel Olafabel and one from Tottenham's Pedro Porro. From Sky News, I'm Chris Milligan.
23: Now, going back to the decade that changed it all. Of the 1960s.

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25: Top stories this hour. The parents of one of two girls raped by two teenage boys in Hampshire say their daughter's life has been changed forever. In May, the 15-year-olds escaped a custodial sentence. But yesterday, the Court of Appeal ruled that it was unduly lenient and said the 15-year-old should be detained for 4 years. We've revoiced the words of the father of one of the victims.
26: I don't think she'll ever be 100% confident, which is a shame. She's a bright girl and she still, thankfully, has the rest of her life ahead of her, but I have a distinct feeling it will be a life that will always have a taint on.
25: Legislation's being pushed through later, allowing pubs in England and Wales to open until 5 a.m. on Monday. It's to allow England fans the chance to watch Mexico at the World Cup overnight. A Married at First Sight UK cast member has been questioned on suspicion of rape. The man was arrested and bailed after allegations were made in a documentary in May. Three people have denied any wrongdoing. Police are warning fake cash is making a comeback in the UK, with scammers openly selling it online. Last year, the value of fake notes the Bank of England recovered was £4 million, nearly double that of a year before. Music and sports stars Taylor Swift and Travis Kelce are expected to tie the knot today at Madison Square Gardens in New York. Speculation's been building for months, with more than 1,000 guests expected at the celebrations. Author and journalist Katie Wills told us who she expects to be on the guest list.
0: Graham Norton has been spotted at JFK this week. Taylor's famous for her celebrity friendship group. So Selena Gomez, the Haim girls, Gigi Hadid, Emma Stone, they're all close friends of hers. So yeah, we can expect them in attendance too.
25: As Spain have cruised through to the last 16 of the World Cup, they completed a 3-0 victory over Austria in Los Angeles, with two goals from Mikel Olifabel and one from Tottenham's Pedro Porro. From Sky News, I'm Chris Milligan.
1: The generation and the songs that changed pop music forever. 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